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1: Tonight will be cloudy with a 60% chance of showers and a low of 8 degrees. I'm Tristan Sokolowski. A personal connection to children's healthcare is helping drive one of Portage la Prairie's biggest events of the summer. Family Blizzard Day takes place Sunday from noon until 4 at Dairy Queen, with organizers hoping to raise $25,000 for the Children's Hospital Foundation through a day of family fun and community support. Organizer Hartley Van Stone says the cause has stayed close to his heart for many years.
2: But I spent a month of my life in the Children's Hospital. Broke my arm pretty bad and I was in traction. And so it's always kind of been with me as a soft spot and something to support. So
1: Van Stone says helping organize an event that benefits children and families feels like a chance to give back. The fundraiser will include free blizzards for children 14 and under, plus activities ranging from face painting and balloon twisting to sport challenges and inflatables. Stonewall Mayor Sandra Smith says much of the worst damage from the devastating storm Tuesday night in her community is not immediately visible from the road. She says many residents are dealing with heartbreaking losses inside their homes.
3: It's the damage that is caused to our residents in their basements. An outstanding number of residents did get overland flooding through their basements and sewage backup. So when you drive around, you can see lots of residents have stuff out on their front lawn, and it's heartbreaking, talking to some residents and just kind of hearing the stories and, lots of memories that were down in their basements and they're all lost now. That's the majority of the damages to our residents.
1: Smith says neighbors, businesses, and emergency crews have all stepped up to support flood-affected families. The RM of Rockwood is dealing with a widespread overland flooding and a declared state of local emergency, with crews out assisting roads and protecting infrastructures across the municipality. Here's Reeve West-Taplin with a message to residents.
4: I want residents to know that the RM Council, administration, public works staff, emergency personnel, and our partners are working around the clock to monitor conditions to protect critical infrastructure and address issues as they arise.
1: The municipality says the crews are still working through priority areas with road checks and drainage work underway where possible. Officials are asking residents to stay off flooded roads and follow all closures as the situation continues to evolve. Thousands of Portage la Prairie households are set to lose door-to-door mail delivery under Canada Post's plan rolling out in 2027. About 4,500 homes in

0: city are expected to be impacted, and local postal workers say they're still waiting for answers. David McLeod, president of CUPW Local 802, says there's some uncertainty about what comes next.
1: We've been told by the corporation that there won't be any job loss through this, but whether I believe that or not, I don't know. So, I mean, I guess we'll just kind of have to wait and see how other depots are handling it, the ones that are getting done before us, and kind of see what we have to look forward to.
0: McLeod says workers expected community mailboxes would eventually come to Portage, but thought it would happen later. Canada Post says the change is part of a long-term transition plan. Stay connected, stream anytime and anywhere by downloading our Portage Online app today.
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0: Expect cloudy skies this evening with a 60% chance of showers and northwest winds around 30, gusting up to 50, and an overnight temperature will dip down to around 8 degrees. Saturday will feel similar with a 60% chance of showers. Those northwest winds will stick around, gusting up to 50 at times, and with a daytime high of 14 and a moderate UV index of 3. Sunday is shaping up to be a beauty with plenty of sunshine and a high of 20 degrees. Get your latest forecast at your fingertips. 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I'm Tristan Sokolowski. We will.

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1: 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And Bruno Mars and Olivia Dean get another rematch for the number one spot. It all goes down this weekend on American Top 40.
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4: Expect cloudy skies this evening with a 60% chance of showers and northwest winds around 30, gusting up to 50, and an overnight temperature will dip down to around 8 degrees. Saturday will feel similar with a 60% chance of showers. Those northwest winds will stick around, gusting up to 50 at times, and with a daytime high of 14 and a moderate UV index of 3. Sunday is shaping up to be a beauty with plenty of sunshine and a high of 20 degrees. Get your latest forecast at your fingertips. 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I'm Tristan Sokolowski.
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2: Expect cloudy skies this evening with a 60% chance of showers and northwest winds around 30, gusting up to 50, and an overnight temperature will dip down to around 8 degrees. Saturday will feel similar with a 60% chance of showers. Those northwest winds will stick around, gusting up to 50 at times, and with a daytime high of 14 and a moderate UV index of 3. Sunday is shaping up to be a beauty with plenty of sunshine and a high of 20 degrees. Get your latest forecast at your fingertips. Download our Portage Online app now. I'm Tristan Sokolowski.
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1: Tonight will be cloudy with a 60% chance of showers and a low of 8 degrees. I'm Tristan Sokolowski. Family Blizzard Day is happening Sunday from noon until 4 at Dairy Queen and Portage de Prairie, all in support of the Children's Hospital Foundation. There will be free blizzards for kids ages 14 and under, plus bouncy castles, games, face painting, and more. Organizer Peter Bracken says community sponsors have helped make the day possible.
2: And just with the sponsors that are helping out, Stride is one of the platinum sponsors, and they're also doing dilly bars. So I'm calling them right out, so they better be doing it now. They're doing dilly bars between Remax and Dairy Queen. We're doing the blizzards for all the kids under 14. So if y'all like ice cream, you better make your way down there and get some ice cream.
1: Organizers are hoping to raise $25,000 through the event, which was created through a partnership involving Dairy Queen, Remax, Valley View, Realty, and community sponsors. Residents are encouraged to stop by, enjoy the festivities, and help support children's health care across Manitoba. Stonewall Mayor Sandra Smith says the town declared a state of local emergency following recommendations from emergency officials after unprecedented rainfall overwhelmed parts of the community Tuesday night into early Wednesday morning. She says the declaration helps both the municipality and residents access potential financial support.
3: Yesterday afternoon, our council issued a state of local emergency in light of the unprecedented rainfall that we received. We did so recommendations made by our municipal emergency coordinator and through consultation with our provincial EMO. We have suffered some infrastructure damage to our municipality, just in Quarry Park, some flooding. We're not sure what the extent of it is going to be. So this is something that we put in place so that we are able to move forward with any sort of reimbursement from the province.
1: Premier Wab Kanu has since announced provincial disaster financial assistance will be available for eligible flood-related losses. The rural municipality of Rockwood is urging residents to take extra caution as overland flooding continues to impact roads and drainage systems. With the state of local emergency still in effect, officials are warning conditions can change quickly and are reinforcing safety messages for drivers and property owners. Reeve West Taplin is reminding residents to follow all emergency guidance.
4: Please do not drive through flooded roads or bypass barricades. These measures are in place for your safety and to save damage to the infrastructure. We also remind residents who are pumping water to direct it into appropriate drainage areas, such as ditches where possible, and not into the sewer system.
1: The RM says those measures are in place to protect both people and municipal systems as crews continue to respond. Canada Post's plan to replace door-to-door mail delivery with community mailboxes will affect about 4,500 houses in Portage la Prairie starting in 2027. Mayor Sherilyn Knox says the city expected the change, but she's concerned about what it could mean for local jobs.
5: These are excellent jobs for people in our community, and if there is any loss of employment, then that is absolutely a concern for us in Portage la Prairie. So we will be working and investigating more on this so that we know exactly what is going on in the coming months and the time ahead.
1: Canada Post says it will work with the city to find locations for community mailboxes. The transition is part of a national plan that will see hundreds of thousands of addresses converted across Canada next year. Access local news anytime, anywhere. Download our Portage online app.
0: Portage Online Weather.
1: Expect cloudy skies this evening with a 60% chance of showers and northwest winds around 30, gusting up to 50, and an overnight temperature will dip down to around 8 degrees. Saturday will feel similar with a 60% chance of showers. Those northwest winds will stick around, gusting up to 50 at times, and with a daytime high of 14 and a moderate UV index of 3. Sunday is shaping up to be a beauty with plenty of sunshine and a high of 20 degrees. Get your latest forecast at your fingertips. 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I'm Tristan Sokolowski.

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2: Expect cloudy skies this evening with a 60% chance of showers and northwest winds around 30, gusting up to 50, and an overnight temperature will dip down to around 8 degrees. Saturday will feel similar with a 60% chance of showers. Those northwest winds will stick around, gusting up to 50 at times, and with a daytime high of 14 and a moderate UV index of 3. Sunday is shaping up to be a beauty with plenty of sunshine and a high of 20 degrees. Get your latest forecast at your fingertips. 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I'm Tristan Sokolowski.
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4: Expect cloudy skies this evening with a 60% chance of showers and northwest winds around 30, gusting up to 50, and an overnight temperature will dip down to around 8 degrees. Saturday will feel similar with a 60% chance of showers. Those northwest winds will stick around, gusting up to 50 at times, and with a daytime high of 14 and a moderate UV index of 3. Sunday is shaping up to be a beauty with plenty of sunshine and a high of 20 degrees. Get your latest forecast at your fingertips. Download our Portage Online app now. I'm Tristan Sokolowski.
5: From Dufferin Avenue to Seneca Street.
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1: Tonight will be cloudy with a 60% chance of showers and a low of 8 degrees. I'm Tristan Sokolowski. A personal connection to children's healthcare is helping drive one of Portage Prairie's biggest events of the summer. Family Blizzard Day takes place Sunday from noon until 4 at Dairy Queen, with organizers hoping to raise $25,000 for the Children's Hospital Foundation through a day of family fun and community support. Organizer Hartley Vanstone says the cause has stayed close to his heart for many years.
2: But I spent a month of my life in the Children's Hospital. Broke my arm pretty bad and I was in traction. And so it's always kind of been with me as a soft spot and something to support. So
1: Vanstone says helping organize an event that benefits children and families feels like a chance to give back. The fundraiser will include free blizzards for children 14 and under, plus activities ranging from face painting and balloon twisting to sport challenges and inflatables. Stonewall Mayor Sandra Smith says much of the worst damage from the devastating storm Tuesday night in her community is not immediately visible from the road. She says many residents are dealing with heartbreaking losses inside their homes.
3: It's the damage that is caused to our residents in their basements. An outstanding number of residents did get overland flooding through their basements and sewage backup. So when you drive around, you can see lots of residents have stuff out on their front lawn, and it's heartbreaking, talking to some residents and just kind of hearing the stories and, lots of memories that were down in their basements and they're all lost now. That's the majority of the damages to our residents.
1: Smith says neighbors, businesses, and emergency crews have all stepped up to support flood-affected families. The RM of Rockwood is dealing with a widespread overland flooding and a declared state of local emergency, with crews out assisting roads and protecting infrastructures across the municipality. Here's Reeve West-Taplin with a message to residents.
4: I want residents to know that the RM Council, administration, public works staff, emergency personnel, and our partners are working around the clock to monitor conditions to protect critical infrastructure and address issues as they arise.
1: The municipality says the crews are still working through priority areas with road checks and drainage work underway where possible. Officials are asking residents to stay off flooded roads and follow all closures as the situation continues to evolve. Thousands of Portage Prairie households are set to lose door-to-door mail delivery under Canada Post's plan rolling out in 2027. About 4,500 homes in the city are expected to be impacted, and local postal workers say they're still waiting for answers. David McLeod, president of CUPW Local 802, says there's some uncertainty about what comes next.
5: We've been told by the corporation that there won't be any job loss through this, but whether I believe that or not, I don't know. So, I guess we'll just kind of have to wait and see how other depots are handling it, the ones that are getting done before us, and kind of see what we have to look forward to.
1: McLeod says workers expected community mailboxes would eventually come to Portage, but thought it would happen later. Canada Post says the change is part of a long-term transition plan. Stay connected, stream anytime and anywhere by downloading our Portage Online app today.
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1: Expect cloudy skies this evening with a 60% chance of showers and northwest winds around 30, gusting up to 50, and an overnight temperature will dip down to around 8 degrees. Saturday will feel similar with a 60% chance of showers. Those northwest winds will stick around, gusting up to 50 at times, and with a daytime high of 14 and a moderate UV index of 3. Sunday is shaping up to be a beauty with plenty of sunshine and a high of 20 degrees. Get your latest forecast at your fingertips. 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I'm Tristan Sokolowski.
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9: Expect cloudy skies this evening with a 60% chance of showers and northwest winds around 30, gusting up to 50, and an overnight temperature will dip down to around 8 degrees. Saturday will feel similar with a 60% chance of showers. Those northwest winds will stick around, gusting up to 50 at times, and with a daytime high of 14 and a moderate UV index of 3. Sunday is shaping up to be a beauty with plenty of sunshine and a high of 20 degrees. Get your latest forecast at your fingertips. 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I'm Tristan Sokolowski.
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3: Expect cloudy skies this evening with a 60% chance of showers and northwest winds around 30, gusting up to 50, and an overnight temperature will dip down to around 8 degrees. Saturday will feel similar with a 60% chance of showers. Those northwest winds will stick around, gusting up to 50 at times, and with a daytime high of 14 and a moderate UV index of 3. Sunday is shaping up to be a beauty with plenty of sunshine and a high of 20 degrees. Get your latest forecast at your fingertips. 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I'm Tristan Sokolowski.
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2: Expect cloudy skies this evening with a 60% chance of showers and northwest winds around 30, gusting up to 50, and an overnight temperature will dip down to around 8 degrees. Saturday will feel similar with a 60% chance of showers. Those northwest winds will stick around, gusting up to 50 at times, and with a daytime high of 14 and a moderate UV index of 3. Sunday is shaping up to be a beauty with plenty of sunshine and a high of 20 degrees. Get your latest forecast at your fingertips. 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I'm Tristan Sokolowski.

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4: Expect cloudy skies this evening with a 60% chance of showers and northwest winds around 30, gusting up to 50, and an overnight temperature will dip down to around 8 degrees. Saturday will feel similar with a 60% chance of showers. Those northwest winds will stick around, gusting up to 50 at times, and with a daytime high of 14 and a moderate UV index of 3. Sunday is shaping up to be a beauty with plenty of sunshine and a high of 20 degrees. Get your latest forecast at your fingertips. 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I'm Tristan Sokolowski.
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0: Good morning, students. I'm your new principal, Ryan Simpson from the radio.
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7: Expect cloudy skies this evening with a 60% chance of showers and northwest winds around 30, gusting up to 50, and an overnight temperature will dip down to around 8 degrees. Saturday will feel similar with a 60% chance of showers. Those northwest winds will stick around, gusting up to 50 at times, and with a daytime high of 14 and a moderate UV index of 3. Sunday is shaping up to be a beauty with plenty of sunshine and a high of 20 degrees. Get your latest forecast at your fingertips. 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I'm Tristan Sokolowski.
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3: Expect cloudy skies this evening with a 60% chance of showers and northwest winds around 30, gusting up to 50, and an overnight temperature will dip down to around 8 degrees. Saturday will feel similar with a 60% chance of showers. Those northwest winds will stick around, gusting up to 50 at times, and with a daytime high of 14 and a moderate UV index of 3. Sunday is shaping up to be a beauty with plenty of sunshine and a high of 20 degrees. Get your latest forecast at your fingertips. 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I'm Tristan Sokolowski.
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2: It's a cool and breezy start to the day across the region. We got cloudy skies overhead, and there's a 60% chance of showers through much of the day, so you may want to keep a rain jacket close at hand if you're heading out. Northwest winds will be making their presence known as well, blowing at 30, gusting up to 50, which will add a bit of a chill to the air, and temperatures will climb to around 14 degrees this afternoon, making it a cooler day for mid-June. And the UV index will sit at a moderate of 3. Conditions may improve overnight as skies clear out and the wind ease, with the temperature dropping to a low of 7 degrees. And then for Sunday, sunshine returns with a beautiful high of 20 degrees. And Monday, we'll see a mix of sun and cloud and just a 30% chance of showers and a high reaching of 22 degrees. Stay weather ready, stream us anytime, anywhere, download our Portage Online app. I'm Tristan Sokolowski.
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0: Do you ever feel like you're the last one to know what's going on? Your neighbors talking about a festival, your coworkers buzzing about some new bylaw, and you're over here wondering what day it is. 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
1: It's a cool and breezy start to the day across the region. We got cloudy skies overhead, and there's a 60% chance of showers through much of the day, so you may want to keep a rain jacket close at hand if you're heading out. Northwest winds will be making their presence known as well, blowing at 30, gusting up to 50, which will add a bit of a chill to the air, and temperatures will climb to around 14 degrees this afternoon, making it a cooler day for mid-June, and the UV index will sit at a moderate of 3. Conditions may improve overnight as skies clear out and the wind ease, with the temperature dropping to a low of 7 degrees. And then for Sunday, sunshine returns with a beautiful high of 20 degrees, and Monday we'll see a mix of sun and cloud and just a 30% chance of showers and a high reaching of 22 degrees. Stay weather ready, stream us anytime, anywhere, download our Portage Online app. I'm Tristan Sokolowski.

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4: It's a cool and breezy start to the day across the region. We got cloudy skies overhead, and there's a 60% chance of showers through much of the day, so you may want to keep a rain jacket close at hand if you're heading out. Northwest winds will be making their presence known as well, blowing at 30, gusting up to 50, which will add a bit of a chill to the air, and temperatures will climb to around 14 degrees this afternoon, making it a cooler day for mid-June, and the UV index will sit at a moderate of 3. Conditions may improve overnight as skies clear out and the wind ease, with the temperature dropping to a low of 7 degrees. And then for Sunday, sunshine returns with a beautiful high of 20 degrees, and Monday we'll see a mix of sun and cloud and just a 30% chance of showers and a high reaching of 22 degrees. Stay weather ready, stream us anytime, anywhere, download our Portage Online app. I'm Tristan Sokolowski.
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2: It's a cool and breezy start to the day across the region. We got cloudy skies overhead, and there's a 60% chance of showers through much of the day, so you may want to keep a rain jacket close at hand if you're heading out. Northwest winds will be making their presence known as well, blowing at 30, gusting up to 50, which will add a bit of a chill to the air, and temperatures will climb to around 14 degrees this afternoon, making it a cooler day for mid-June, and the UV index will sit at a moderate of 3. Conditions may improve overnight as skies clear out and the wind ease, with the temperature dropping to a low of 7 degrees. And then for Sunday, sunshine returns with a beautiful high of 20 degrees, and Monday we'll see a mix of sun and cloud and just a 30% chance of showers and a high reaching of 22 degrees. Stay weather ready, stream us anytime, anywhere, download our Portage Online app. I'm Tristan Sokolowski.
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2: It's a cool and breezy start to the day across the region. We got cloudy skies overhead, and there's a 60% chance of showers through much of the day, so you may want to keep a rain jacket close at hand if you're heading out. Northwest winds will be making their presence known as well, blowing at 30, gusting up to 50, which will add a bit of a chill to the air, and temperatures will climb to around 14 degrees this afternoon, making it a cooler day for mid-June, and the UV index will sit at a moderate of 3. Conditions may improve overnight as skies clear out and the wind ease, with the temperature dropping to a low of 7 degrees. And then for Sunday, sunshine returns with a beautiful high of 20 degrees, and Monday we'll see a mix of sun and cloud and just a 30% chance of showers and a high reaching of 22 degrees. Stay weather ready, stream us anytime, anywhere, download our Portage Online app. I'm Tristan Sokolowski.
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2: It's a cool and breezy start to the day across the region. We got cloudy skies overhead, and there's a 60% chance of showers through much of the day, so you may want to keep a rain jacket close at hand if you're heading out. Northwest winds will be making their presence known as well, blowing at 30, gusting up to 50, which will add a bit of a chill to the air, and temperatures will climb to around 14 degrees this afternoon, making it a cooler day for mid-June, and the UV index will sit at a moderate of 3. Conditions may improve overnight as skies clear out and the wind ease, with the temperature dropping to a low of 7 degrees. And then for Sunday, sunshine returns with a beautiful high of 20 degrees, and Monday we'll see a mix of sun and cloud and just a 30% chance of showers and a high reaching of 22 degrees. Stay weather ready, stream us anytime, anywhere, download our Portage Online app. I'm Tristan Sokolowski.
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1: It's a cool and breezy start to the day across the region. We got cloudy skies overhead, and there's a 60% chance of showers through much of the day, so you may want to keep a rain jacket close at hand if you're heading out. Northwest winds will be making their presence known as well, blowing at 30, gusting up to 50, which will add a bit of a chill to the air, and temperatures will climb to around 14 degrees this afternoon, making it a cooler day for mid-June, and the UV index will sit at a moderate of 3. Conditions may improve overnight as skies clear out and the wind ease, with the temperature dropping to a low of 7 degrees. And then for Sunday, sunshine returns with a beautiful high of 20 degrees, and Monday we'll see a mix of sun and cloud and just a 30% chance of showers and a high reaching of 22 degrees. Stay weather ready, stream us anytime, anywhere, download our Portage Online app. I'm Tristan Sokolowski.
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1: It's a cool and breezy start to the day across the region. We got cloudy skies overhead, and there's a 60% chance of showers through much of the day, so you may want to keep a rain jacket close at hand if you're heading out. Northwest winds will be making their presence known as well, blowing at 30, gusting up to 50, which will add a bit of a chill to the air, and temperatures will climb to around 14 degrees this afternoon, making it a cooler day for mid-June, and the UV index will sit at a moderate of 3. Conditions may improve overnight as skies clear out and the wind ease, with the temperature dropping to a low of 7 degrees. And then for Sunday, sunshine returns with a beautiful high of 20 degrees, and Monday we'll see a mix of sun and cloud and just a 30% chance of showers and a high reaching of 22 degrees. Stay weather ready, stream us anytime, anywhere, download our Portage Online app. I'm Tristan Sokolowski.
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2: It's a cool and breezy start to the day across the region. We got cloudy skies overhead, and there's a 60% chance of showers through much of the day, so you may want to keep a rain jacket close at hand if you're heading out. Northwest winds will be making their presence known as well, blowing at 30, gusting up to 50, which will add a bit of a chill to the air, and temperatures will climb to around 14 degrees this afternoon, making it a cooler day for mid-June, and the UV index will sit at a moderate of 3. Conditions may improve overnight as skies clear out and the wind ease, with the temperature dropping to a low of 7 degrees. And then for Sunday, sunshine returns with a beautiful high of 20 degrees, and Monday we'll see a mix of sun and cloud and just a 30% chance of showers and a high reaching of 22 degrees. Stay weather ready, stream us anytime, anywhere, download our Portage online app. I'm Tristan Sokolowski.
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1: Don't miss the hottest songs in the country on American Top 40 this weekend. We check in with Nick Jonas and hear about his new movie, Power Ballad. And Bruno Mars and Olivia Dean get another rematch for the number one spot. It all goes down this weekend on American Top 40.
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3: It's a cool and breezy start to the day across the region. We got cloudy skies overhead, and there's a 60% chance of showers through much of the day, so you may want to keep a rain jacket close at hand if you're heading out. Northwest winds will be making their presence known as well, blowing at 30, gusting up to 50, which will add a bit of a chill to the air, and temperatures will climb to around 14 degrees this afternoon, making it a cooler day for mid-June, and the UV index will sit at a moderate of 3. Conditions may improve overnight as skies clear out and the wind ease, with the temperature dropping to a low of 7 degrees. And then for Sunday, sunshine returns with a beautiful high of 20 degrees, and Monday we'll see a mix of sun and cloud and just a 30% chance of showers and a high reaching of 22 degrees. Stay weather ready, stream us anytime, anywhere, download our Portage online app. I'm Tristan Sokolowski.
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4: It's a cool and breezy start to the day across the region. We got cloudy skies overhead, and there's a 60% chance of showers through much of the day, so you may want to keep a rain jacket close at hand if you're heading out. Northwest winds will be making their presence known as well, blowing at 30, gusting up to 50, which will add a bit of a chill to the air, and temperatures will climb to around 14 degrees this afternoon, making it a cooler day for mid-June, and the UV index will sit at a moderate of 3. Conditions may improve overnight as skies clear out and the wind ease, with the temperature dropping to a low of 7 degrees. And then for Sunday, sunshine returns with a beautiful high of 20 degrees, and Monday we'll see a mix of sun and cloud and just a 30% chance of showers and a high reaching of 22 degrees. Stay weather ready, stream us anytime, anywhere, download our Portage Online app. I'm Tristan Sokolowski.

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2: It's a cool and breezy start to the day across the region. We got cloudy skies overhead, and there's a 60% chance of showers through much of the day, so you may want to keep a rain jacket close at hand if you're heading out. Northwest winds will be making their presence known as well, blowing at 30, gusting up to 50, which will add a bit of a chill to the air, and temperatures will climb to around 14 degrees this afternoon, making it a cooler day for mid-June. And the UV index will sit at a moderate of 3. Conditions may improve overnight as skies clear out and the wind ease, with the temperature dropping to a low of 7 degrees. And then for Sunday, sunshine returns with a beautiful high of 20 degrees. And Monday, we'll see a mix of sun and cloud and just a 30% chance of showers and a high reaching of 22 degrees. Stay weather ready, stream us anytime, anywhere, download our Portage Online app. I'm Tristan Sokolowski.
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2: Scattered showers today with a mix of sun and cloud, a gusting wind, and 16 degrees. Mainly clear tonight with a low of 8. Tomorrow it'll be mainly sunny and windy with a high of 22. On Monday and Tuesday, sunshine, highs of 24. Current weather conditions and the 7-day forecast can be found anytime on the Napa Auto Parts Portage of Prairie weather page. That's on your Portage Online app. I'm Judy Peters.
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0: We know you're busy. 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
2: Scattered showers today with a mix of sun and cloud, a gusting wind, and 16 degrees. Mainly clear tonight with a low of 8. Tomorrow it'll be mainly sunny and windy with a high of 22. On Monday and Tuesday, sunshine, highs of 24. Current weather conditions and the 7-day forecast can be found anytime on the Napa Auto Parts Portage of Prairie weather page. That's on your Portage Online app. I'm Judy Peters.
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1: Good morning, I'm Judy Peters. Scattered showers and windy today. Your forecast details are coming up. Manitoba farmers are dealing with flooded fields and delays after heavy rainfall this week. Reporter Corey Knute has more.
2: Some areas are seeing standing water and limited field access. 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
3: Producers are kind of assessing the damage. In a lot of cases, you know, you can't access or get onto the field yet because of the moisture that's there. In the Northwest, you know, they were behind as far as seeding. So a lot of guys had slugged it out and got the crop in and then hit with the amount of water. Even the east side of Lake Manitoba, I'm thinking, you know, north of St. Eustache up to Stonewall, north of Winnipeg, they received excess amount of moistures, which, you know, the water is still laying on the field in a lot of cases.
2: Decisions on reseeding and field management are now depending on how fast conditions dry out. Farmers are also watching crop insurance deadlines closely as they navigate the days ahead. From the Portage Online Newsroom, I'm Corey Knute.
1: Balancing a music career, church leadership, family life, and ongoing studies might seem overwhelming, but Portage musician and pastor Jake Fretz says he's discovered a simple approach. Fretz, who serves at Prairie Alliance Church and recently completed an important step toward becoming a reverend with Alliance Canada, says he has learned that prioritizing people over tasks has changed both his personal and professional life. He says focusing on family, neighbors, and relationships first has actually created more time and space for creativity.
4: When I stop and I start to prioritize the people around me over top of the tasks that I want to get done, I find that I have the time to be able to do all the things that are actually important.
1: Fret says much of his songwriting inspiration now comes while spending time with his family. Family Blizzard Day is happening tomorrow from noon until 4 p.m. at Dairy Queen in Portage of Prairie, and all in support of the Children's Hospital Foundation. There will be free blizzards for kids 14 and under, plus bouncy castles, games, face painting, and more. Organizer Peter Bracken says community sponsors have helped make the day possible.
5: And just with the sponsors that are helping out, Stride is one of the platinum sponsors, and they're also doing dilly bars. So I'm calling them right out, so they better be doing it now. They're doing dilly bars between Remax and Dairy Queen. We're doing the blizzards for all the kids under 14. So if y'all like ice cream, you better make your way down there and get some ice cream.
1: Organizers are hoping to raise $25,000 through the event, which was created through a partnership involving Dairy Queen, Remax Valley View Realty, and community sponsors. Residents are encouraged to stop by, enjoy the festivities, and help support children's health care across Manitoba. You can find more details on these stories at Portage Online and in your inbox when you subscribe to the Daily News.
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1: Scattered showers today with a mix of sun and cloud, a gusting wind, and 16 degrees. Mainly clear tonight with a low of 8. Tomorrow it'll be mainly sunny and windy with a high of 22. On Monday and Tuesday, sunshine, highs of 24. Current weather conditions and the 7-day forecast can be found anytime on the Napa Auto Parts Portage of Prairie weather page. 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
4: Scattered showers today with a mix of sun and cloud, a gusting wind, and 16 degrees. Mainly clear tonight with a low of 8. Tomorrow it'll be mainly sunny and windy with a high of 22. On Monday and Tuesday, sunshine, highs of 24. Current weather conditions and the 7-day forecast can be found anytime on the Napa Auto Parts Portage of Prairie weather page. 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
0: Portage Online weather.
4: Scattered showers today with a mix of sun and cloud, a gusting wind, and 16 degrees. Mainly clear tonight with a low of 8. Tomorrow it'll be mainly sunny and windy with a high of 22. On Monday and Tuesday, sunshine, highs of 24. Current weather conditions and the 7-day forecast can be found anytime on the Napa Auto Parts Portage of Prairie weather page. That's on your Portage Online app. I'm Judy Peters.

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1: Good morning, I'm Judy Peters. Windy this weekend. I'll have a complete look at your forecast details after the news. Livestock producers across Manitoba are dealing with the aftermath of heavy rain and flooding this week. Manitoba Beef Producers President Arvid Notvate describes what some producers are facing.
2: Some of the immediate impacts are the inability to maybe go and check on their cattle because of washed out roads and unsafe travel conditions. You know, if they can't physically get there, concerns about flood levels on some of the pastures and, creeks and ditches and stuff. Like, cattle and calves can swim, but if it's not something that they do on a regular basis, it can be very dangerous and treacherous for them, especially the young calves.
1: He says the effects could extend into feed supply and pasture conditions later in the season. Producers are being urged to stay in touch with support programs and monitor local conditions. Portage of Prairie musician Jake Fretz is receiving recognition on the national stage. Reporter Corey Knute has the details.
3: Fretz has been nominated for Spiritual Artist of the Year at the Western Canadian Music Awards, a nomination tied to his album Run and Rest. Along with the nomination, he continues to perform across the province and is preparing to appear at Harvest Festival in Winkler alongside Tim and the Glory Boys. Fretz says the nomination is encouraging, especially considering the caliber of artists included in the category.
4: A real honor to be nominated for that, and also an honor to be nominated alongside all those other great artists.
3: Fretz recently released a new collaboration with Vancouver artist Cynthia Locke and says more musical projects are expected later this year. For Portage Online News, I'm Corey Knute.
1: A personal connection to children's health care is helping drive one of Portage of Prairie's biggest events of the summer. Family Blizzard Day takes place on Sunday from noon until 4 p.m. at Dairy Queen, with organizers hoping to raise $25,000 for the Children's Hospital Foundation through a day of family fun and community support. Organizer Hartley Van Stone says the cause has stayed close to his heart for many years.
5: But I spent a month of my life in the children's hospital. Broke my arm pretty bad, and I was in traction. And, so it's always kind of been with me as, soft spot and something that supports.
1: Van Stone says helping organize an event that benefits children and families feels like a chance to give back. The fundraiser will include free blizzards for children 14 and under, plus activities ranging from face painting and balloon twisting to sport challenges and inflatables. You'll find more details on all of these stories at Portage Online and in your inbox when you subscribe to the Daily News. Scattered showers today with a mix of sun and cloud, a gusting wind, and 16 degrees. Mainly clear tonight with a low of 8. Tomorrow it'll be mainly sunny and windy with a high of 22. On Monday and Tuesday, sunshine, highs of 24. Current weather conditions and the 7-day forecast can be found anytime on the Napa Auto Parts Portage of Prairie weather page. That's on your Portage Online app. I'm Judy Peters.
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2: Scattered showers today with a mix of sun and cloud, a gusting wind, and 16 degrees. Mainly clear tonight with a low of 8. Tomorrow it'll be mainly sunny and windy with a high of 22. On Monday and Tuesday, sunshine, highs of 24. Current weather conditions and the 7-day forecast can be found anytime on the Napa Auto Parts Portage of Prairie weather page. That's on your Portage Online app. I'm Judy Peters.
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6: Scattered showers today with a mix of sun and cloud, a gusting wind, and 16 degrees. Mainly clear tonight with a low of 8. Tomorrow it'll be mainly sunny and windy with a high of 22. On Monday and Tuesday, sunshine, highs of 24. Current weather conditions and the 7-day forecast can be found anytime on the Napa Auto Parts Portage of Prairie weather page. That's on your Portage Online app. I'm Judy Peters.
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3: Scattered showers today with a mix of sun and cloud, a gusting wind, and 16 degrees. Mainly clear tonight with a low of 8. Tomorrow it'll be mainly sunny and windy with a high of 22. On Monday and Tuesday, sunshine, highs of 24. Current weather conditions and the 7-day forecast can be found anytime on the Napa Auto Parts Portage of Prairie weather page. That's on your Portage Online app. I'm Judy Peters.
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3: Scattered showers today with a mix of sun and cloud, a gusting wind, and 16 degrees. Mainly clear tonight with a low of 8. Tomorrow it'll be mainly sunny and windy with a high of 22. On Monday and Tuesday, sunshine, highs of 24. Current weather conditions and the 7-day forecast can be found anytime on the Napa Auto Parts Portage of Prairie weather page. That's on your Portage Online app. I'm Judy Peters.
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1: Nickelback with Rockstar on the Saturday morning show. I'm Kenton Dick. Now, if you followed the weather radar this week and you zoomed out a ways, you will have noticed that there were storm systems across the prairies. Genuinely impressive stuff. This is Tame Impala and Jenny with Dracula.

0: It's dinner time. Need a little help stirring up the conversation?
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3: Scattered showers today with a mix of sun and cloud, a gusting wind, and 16 degrees. Mainly clear tonight with a low of 8. Tomorrow it'll be mainly sunny and windy with a high of 22. On Monday and Tuesday, sunshine, highs of 24. Current weather conditions and the 7-day forecast can be found anytime on the Napa Auto Parts Portage of Prairie weather page. That's on your Portage Online app. I'm Judy Peters.
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Alex Porat with Kissing You. Good morning, I'm Kenton Dick. Thank you for joining me this Saturday. Up next, we've got some Harry Styles for you, who's in the middle of his, well, really more in the first third of his massive Together Together tour. He's actually not hitting up that many cities. What he's doing is he's setting up in a city for a long time and then just asking people to come to him. So many tour dates. In fact, yesterday he just kicked off the London portion of his tour. He's got a, what do they call it? A residency at Wembley Stadium. His first show at Wembley Stadium was yesterday. His last show is going to be July 4th. And guess who's backing him up at that stadium? Opening act, Shania Twain. How awesome is that? This is As It Was.

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We'll take care of the music and the local info. 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Just say, hey, Alexa, or OK, Google. 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
3: Scattered showers today with a mix of sun and cloud, a gusting wind, and 16 degrees. Mainly clear tonight with a low of 8. Tomorrow it'll be mainly sunny and windy with a high of 22. On Monday and Tuesday, sunshine, highs of 24. Current weather conditions and the 7-day forecast can be found anytime on the Napa Auto Parts Portage of Prairie weather page. 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

0: Yesterday was a record-setting day for the Canadian men's team at the World Cup on multiple accounts. I'm Kenton Dick, and we just heard Young Bombs featuring Allo Black with Better Day. Yes, the World Cup is underway. Yes, Canada is a host country this time around, although there will only be games played in Toronto and Vancouver. Yesterday, though, a big deal. The first ever World Cup game held on Canadian soil. And for the first time ever, and it's kind of hard to believe, but for the first time ever, the Canadian men's team actually got a point at the World Cup. Now, it was a draw, so they only got 1 point. It wasn't a win for three. Still a big deal for Team Canada. Hopefully, it's not our last point in this tournament. Back to the music shortly.
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2: Good morning, I'm Judy Peters. Windy this weekend. I'll have a complete look at your forecast details after the news. Livestock producers across Manitoba are dealing with the aftermath of heavy rain and flooding this week. Manitoba Beef Producers President Arvid Notvate describes what some producers are facing.
3: Some of the immediate impacts are the inability to maybe go and check on their cattle because of washed out roads and unsafe travel conditions. You know, if they can't physically get there, concerns about

0: flood levels on some of the pastures and you know, creeks and ditches and stuff. Like cattle and calves can swim, but if it's not something that they do on a regular basis, it can be very dangerous and treacherous for them, especially the young calves.
1: He says the effects could extend into feed supply and pasture conditions later in the season. Producers are being urged to stay in touch with support programs and monitor local conditions. Portage of Prairie musician Jake Fretz is receiving recognition on the national stage. Reporter Corey Knute has the details.
2: Fretz has been nominated for Spiritual Artist of the Year at the Western Canadian Music Awards, a nomination tied to his album Run and Rest. Along with the nomination, he continues to perform across the province and is preparing to appear at Harvest Festival in Winkler alongside Tim and the Glory Boys. Fret says the nomination is encouraging, especially considering the caliber of artists included in the category.
3: A real honor to be nominated for that, and also an honor to be nominated alongside all those other great artists.
2: Fret recently released a new collaboration with Vancouver artist Cynthia Locke and says more musical projects are expected later this year. For Portage Online News, I'm Corey Knute.
1: A personal connection to children's health care is helping drive one of Portage of Prairie's biggest events of the summer. Family Blizzard Day takes place on Sunday from noon until 4 p.m. at Dairy Queen, with organizers hoping to raise $25,000 for the Children's Hospital Foundation through a day of family fun and community support. Organizer Hartley Van Stone says the cause has stayed close to his heart for many years.
4: But I spent a month of my life in the Children's Hospital. Broke my arm pretty bad, and I was in traction. And, so it's always kind of been with me as, soft spot and something that supports.
1: Van Stone says helping organize an event that benefits children and families feels like a chance to give back. The fundraiser will include free blizzards for children 14 and under, plus activities ranging from face painting and balloon twisting to sport challenges and inflatables. You'll find more details on all of these stories at Portage Online and in your inbox when you subscribe to the Daily News.
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1: Scattered showers today with a mix of sun and cloud, a gusting wind, and 16 degrees. Mainly clear tonight with a low of 8. Tomorrow it'll be mainly sunny and windy with a high of 22. On Monday and Tuesday, sunshine, highs of 24. Current weather conditions and the 7-day forecast can be found anytime on the Napa Auto Parts Portage of Prairie weather page. That's on your Portage Online app. I'm Judy Peters.
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Let's talk with Time Machine. And before that, Lil Nas X, That's What I Want. We're now into 10 o'clock on the Saturday morning show. I'm Kenton Dick. And tomorrow could be the Cup Final. If you've been following the playoffs, you know that the Hurricanes are up over the Golden Knights 3-2 with the next game coming up tomorrow. So we could have a Cup Final. And if the Golden Knights win, we'll have to wait until Wednesday. The gap between games is crazy. You might be following closely. Or if you're like me, you're just wishing... just wishing that it was a team you actually cared about. This is Justin Bieber's Speed Demon.

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5: Scattered showers today with a mix of sun and cloud, a gusting wind, and 16 degrees. Mainly clear tonight with a low of 8. Tomorrow it'll be mainly sunny and windy with a high of 22. On Monday and Tuesday, sunshine, highs of 24. Current weather conditions and the 7-day forecast can be found anytime on the Napa Auto Parts Portage of Prairie weather page. That's on your Portage Online app. I'm Judy Peters.

Cameron Whitcomb with You and Me. Good morning, I'm Kenton Dick. With SpaceX hitting the stock market yesterday, Elon Musk is officially the world's first trillionaire, which is incomprehensible. It is impossible to wrap your mind around how much money that is, but let me try to help you. You probably know somebody that has $1 million. It's a lot of money, right? Well, 1 million seconds is 11 days and 13 hours. 1 billion seconds is 31.7 years. 1 trillion seconds? That is 31,710 years. $1 trillion is so much money. This is Benson Boone.

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1: 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And Bruno Mars and Olivia Dean get another rematch for the number one spot. 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
4: Scattered showers today with a mix of sun and cloud, a gusting wind, and 16 degrees. Mainly clear tonight with a low of 8. Tomorrow it'll be mainly sunny and windy with a high of 22. On Monday and Tuesday, sunshine, highs of 24. Current weather conditions and the 7-day forecast can be found anytime on the Napa Auto Parts Portage of Prairie weather page. That's on your Portage online app. I'm Judy Peters.
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0: The longest day of the year is 8 days from now, but we're already basically there. We just heard Chromeo with Jealous. I'm Kenton Dick. The difference between today and the longest day of the year is really only about 4 minutes of daylight total. And then 8 days after that, we'll be back to where we are now. So really over the next 2 weeks or so, we're at the longest time of year, or the longest days, I guess. And enjoy them. Enjoy these beautiful long days. I'm Kenton Dick, and coming up in just a few moments, we're going to get right back to the music. Your
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2: Good morning, I'm Judy Peters. Windy this weekend. I'll have a complete look at your forecast details after the news. Livestock producers across Manitoba are dealing with the aftermath of heavy rain and flooding this week. Manitoba Beef Producers President Arvid Notvate describes what some producers are facing.
3: Some of the immediate impacts are the inability to maybe go and check on their cattle because of washed out roads and unsafe travel conditions. You know, if they can't physically get there, concerns about flood levels on some of the pastures and creeks and ditches and stuff. Like, cattle and calves can swim, but if it's not something that they do on a regular basis, it can be very dangerous and treacherous for them, especially the young calves.
2: He says the effects could extend into feed supply and pasture conditions later in the season. Producers are being urged to stay in touch with support programs and monitor local conditions. Portage of Prairie musician Jake Fretz is receiving recognition on the national stage. Reporter Corey Canute has the details.
4: Fretz has been nominated for Spiritual Artist of the Year at the Western Canadian Music Awards, a nomination tied to his album Run and Rest. Along with the nomination, he continues to perform across the province and is preparing to appear at Harvest Festival in Winkler alongside Tim and the Glory Boys. Fret says the nomination is encouraging, especially considering the caliber of artists included in the category.
5: A real honor to be nominated for that, and also an honor to be nominated alongside all those other great artists.
4: Fret's recently released a new collaboration with Vancouver artist Cynthia Locke and says more musical projects are expected later this year. For Portage Online News, I'm Corey Canute.
2: A personal connection to children's health care is helping drive one of Portage of Prairie's biggest events of the summer. Family Blizzard Day takes place on Sunday from noon until 4 p.m. at Dairy Queen, with organizers hoping to raise $25,000 for the Children's Hospital Foundation through a day of family fun and community support. Organizer Hartley Van Stone says the cause has stayed close to his heart for many years.
6: But I spent a month of my life in the Children's Hospital. Broke my arm pretty bad, and I was in traction. And, so it's always kind of been with me as, soft spot and something that supports.
2: Van Stone says helping organize an event that benefits children and families feels like a chance to give back. The fundraiser will include free blizzards for children 14 and under, plus activities ranging from face painting and balloon twisting to sport challenges and inflatables. You'll find more details on all of these stories at Portage Online and in your inbox when you subscribe to the Daily News. Scattered showers today with a mix of sun and cloud, a gusting wind, and 16 degrees. Mainly clear tonight with a low of 8. Tomorrow it'll be mainly sunny and windy with a high of 22. On Monday and Tuesday, sunshine, highs of 24. Current weather conditions and the 7-day forecast can be found anytime on the Napa Auto Parts Portage of Prairie weather page. That's on your Portage Online app. I'm Judy Peters.
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0: Good morning, students. I'm your new principal, Brian Simpson from the radio.
1: 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What's going on?
0: 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I'm here for Classroom of the Month.
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4: Scattered showers today with a mix of sun and cloud, a gusting wind, and 16 degrees. Mainly clear tonight with a low of 8. Tomorrow it'll be mainly sunny and windy with a high of 22. On Monday and Tuesday, sunshine, highs of 24. Current weather conditions and the 7-day forecast can be found anytime on the Napa Auto Parts Portage of Prairie weather page. That's on your Portage Online app. I'm Judy Peters.
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Cups of coffee, that is Jamie Fine here on the Saturday Morning Show. I'm Kenton Deck. The World Cup is underway, and yes, Canada is a host country. Really only games in Toronto and Vancouver, but still very cool. And our men's team played their first game yesterday. It was a draw against Bosnia and Herzegovina. And that's actually the first ever point that the men's team has ever gotten at the World Cup, which is incredible. Their next game, we're actually going to have to wait a while for it. It's actually on Thursday the 18th against Qatar. Here's what's worth pointing out, though. Even though it's the first ever point for the men's team, the women's team does amazing on the world stage. So we just have to say that. It's not the first ever point by Team Canada at the World Cup, just at the men's World Cup. This is Shaboozy. Good news.

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2: Scattered showers today with a mix of sun and cloud, a gusting wind, and 16 degrees. Mainly clear tonight with a low of 8. Tomorrow it'll be mainly sunny and windy with a high of 22. On Monday and Tuesday, sunshine, highs of 24. Current weather conditions and the 7-day forecast can be found anytime on the Napa Auto Parts Portage of Prairie weather page. That's on your Portage Online app. I'm Judy Peters.
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0: This is the Saturday morning show, about to be the Saturday afternoon show. We just heard The Weeknd with Heartless. I'm Kenton Dick. Now, here's the thing. Soccer, not really all that popular here in Canada, at least not to watch. To play, it's very popular. Lots of kids in soccer programs, adults as well. Not quite as popular a spectator sport. But the thing is, we all know at least one superfan, and that actually might be you. If that's the case, I know that you are going to be wrapped up in the World Cup for the next few weeks. It's a long tournament because there's so many teams involved. Today, we've got Switzerland taking on Qatar, Morocco and Brazil, Turkey and Australia, and Scotland and Haiti. And if you are a super fan, you're watching all of it, despite the fact that none of those teams are Canada. We're going to have to wait until Thursday to see Team Canada play again. Going to get back to the music shortly, again, as we head toward noon.
1: As full of energy as a tournament weekend at Stride Place.
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2: I'm Judy Peters. A windy weekend. Your forecast details are coming up. A childhood lesson about washing hands could soon become a published children's book, thanks to a Portage Prairie woman's determination. Amy Scott turned a stubborn bedtime argument with her son, Caden, into a fun story they created together. Now, after years of keeping the manuscript on the shelf, she's working with a publisher and raising money to bring the book to life. Scott says the idea came from finding a creative way to connect with her young son.
3: Caden is refusing to wash his hands and get ready for bed. There's no yelling that's going to get this to happen. You know what, Caden? Why don't we write a story? Write a story? What's the story about? Well, that's the point. If we write the story, we can make it about whatever we want it to be about. But somewhere in the story, our character has to wash his hands. And you have to wash your hands, too.
2: Scott hopes to finalize the publishing process in the coming weeks if her fundraising goal is reached. Manitoba farmers are dealing with flooded fields and delays after heavy rainfall this week. Reporter Corey Canute has more.
4: Some areas are seeing standing water and limited field access. Keystone Agricultural Producers President Jill Verwey gives us an update.
5: Producers are kind of assessing the damage. In a lot of cases, you know, you can't access or get onto the field yet because of the moisture that's there. In the Northwest, you know, they were behind as far as seeding. So a lot of guys had slugged it out and got the crop in and then hit with the amount of water. Even the east side of Lake Manitoba, I'm thinking, you know, north of St. Eustache up to Stonewall, north of Winnipeg, they received excess amount of moistures, which, you know, the water is still laying on the field in a lot of cases.
4: Decisions on reseeding and field management are now depending on how fast conditions dry out. Farmers are also watching crop insurance deadlines closely as they navigate the days ahead. From the Portage Online Newsroom, I'm Corey Canute.
2: A worldwide art hunt is returning to Portage Prairie, with local artists hiding handmade mushroom-themed creations for the public to discover and keep as part of a game of shrooms. Here's Portage Online's Tristan Sokolowski with more.
6: This year's event features artwork from members of the Craft Collective, including crocheted mushroom pouches, embroidery pieces, and resin creations hidden throughout the community. Artist Jessa Bowden says the event was a perfect fit for her work.
7: Well, I'm a big crafter as it is. I've been crafting since I was a kid. My mom introduced us to like all kinds of different things and stuff like that. And I started a little crochet business, and my hot seller is these little mushroom pouches that I make.
6: Bowden says the free event encourages creativity while bringing artists and community members together in a unique way. Participants are invited to search for the hidden treasures and keep whatever artwork they find. From Portage Online News, I'm Tristan Sokolowski.
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2: The mix of sun and cloud, a gusting wind, and 16 degrees. Mainly clear tonight with a low of 8. Tomorrow it'll be mainly sunny and windy with a high of 22. On Monday and Tuesday, sunshine, highs of 24. Current weather conditions and the 7-day forecast can be found anytime on the Napa Auto Parts Portage Prairie weather page. That's on your Portage Online app. I'm Judy Peters.
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I had no idea Harry Styles was a Shania Twain fan. I'm Kent and Dick. We're now into Saturday afternoon. We just heard Alex Borat with Face Like Yours, and Harry Styles is up next. Now, not long ago, Harry Styles kicked off his big tour, and I mean big. He has got so many tour dates. Right now, he's in London, and he's actually going to be at Wembley Stadium for 1, 2, 3, 4, 5, 6, 7, 8, 9, 10, 11, 12 days. His last show is on July 4th, and he has a show today as well. Guess who's opening for him? Shania Twain. That's right, Canadian legend. Love it. This is American Girls.

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2: The mix of sun and cloud, a gusting wind, and 16 degrees. Mainly clear tonight with a low of 8. Tomorrow it'll be mainly sunny and windy with a high of 22. On Monday and Tuesday, sunshine, highs of 24. Current weather conditions and the 7-day forecast can be found anytime on the Napa Auto Parts Portage of Prairie weather page. That's on your Portage Online app. I'm Judy Peters.
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0: You ever feel like you're the last one to know what's going on? 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
4: The mix of sun and cloud, a gusting wind, and 16 degrees. Mainly clear tonight with a low of 8. Tomorrow it'll be mainly sunny and windy with a high of 22. On Monday and Tuesday, sunshine, highs of 24. Current weather conditions and the 7-day forecast can be found anytime on the Napa Auto Parts Portage of Prairie weather page. That's on your Portage Online app. I'm Judy Peters.

0: Deadmau5 and Rob Swire, that is Ghosts and Stuff. Love that one. A little bit of a throwback, but awesome. I'm Kenton Dick. We're just about to wrap up our Saturday lunch hour. We're not quite into the season. It's a little too early in summer to be enjoying that fresh produce from the garden. Not too long from now, some fresh tomato sandwiches. And even earlier, some strawberries. I'm looking forward to strawberry season. What we can enjoy from the garden right now is some of those herbs, though. Like some mint, some basil, maybe. Starting to get those fresh herbs. Hopefully you have a garden going. We're going to get back to the music very shortly as we head toward one.
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1: I'm Judy Peters. Windy weather this weekend. Your forecast details are coming up. Amy Scott is hoping to turn a 13-year-old children's story into a published book. And the Portage Prairie Woman is asking the community for help. Scott has launched a GoFundMe campaign to raise just over $2,000 to cover publishing costs through Golden Gate Publishers. The book was inspired by a real-life battle with her son when he was a toddler. Scott says she never gave up on the project, even after earlier attempts to get it published fell through.
2: I wanted it published, and I was very pleased that I found a publisher that was excited for it, that it feels like it's within reach now. I've tried before and it didn't go anywhere, and I held on to it.
1: Scott says community support has already helped raise more than half of her goal. Livestock producers across Manitoba are dealing with the aftermath of heavy rain and flooding this week. Manitoba Beef Producers President Arvid Notveit describes what some producers are facing.
3: Some of the immediate impacts are the inability to maybe go and check on their cattle because of washed out roads and unsafe travel conditions. You know, if they can't physically get there, concerns about flood levels on some of the pastures and, creeks and ditches and stuff. Like, cattle and calves can swim, but if it's not something that they do on a regular basis, it can be very dangerous and treacherous for them, especially the young calves.
1: He says the effects could extend into feed supply and pasture conditions later in the season. Producers are being urged to stay in touch with support programs and monitor local conditions. Artists in Portage of Prairie are taking part in a global scavenger hunt that turns handmade artwork into hidden treasures for the community members to find. To tell us more, here's Portage Online's Tristan Sokolowski.
4: Artist Ebony Minty says the experience is about sharing something special with others.
5: I have a small business. It's called Raventide Collection. And in my business, I do different types of resin. I do eco resin, I do epoxy resin, and I recently got into 3D printing as well. So I kind of felt that the Game of Shrooms, it perfectly captures the magic of the mushrooms and fairies and on the island. We're going to go on the island to find our mushrooms. So I think it's kind of a magical kind of experience, and just have someone find something that we've made, you know, with our own hands.
4: Yeah. Minty says she is excited to see who discovers the pieces and hopes participants share photos after finding them. The event is free to join, with hidden artwork waiting to be discovered throughout the community. From Portage Online News, I'm Tristan Sokolowski.
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1: The mix of sun and cloud, a gusting wind, and 16 degrees. Mainly clear tonight with a low of 8. Tomorrow it'll be mainly sunny and windy with a high of 22. On Monday and Tuesday, sunshine, highs of 24. Current weather conditions and the 7-day forecast can be found anytime on the Napa Auto Parts Portage of Prairie weather page. That's on your Portage Online app. I'm Judy Peters.
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Shawn Mendes with Treat You Better, Lady Gaga and Doechii before that, Runway. In at 1 o'clock, I'm Kenton Dick. 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
4: A mix of sun and cloud, a gusting wind, and 16 degrees. Mainly clear tonight with a low of 8. Tomorrow it'll be mainly sunny and windy with a high of 22. On Monday and Tuesday, sunshine, highs of 24. Current weather conditions and the 7-day forecast can be found anytime on the Napa Auto Parts Portage of Prairie weather page. That's on your Portage Online app. I'm Judy Peters.
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1: We are so close to the end of the school year. 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Just heard Sam Drysdale with Cold Water, and this is Pink. 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
2: The mix of sun and cloud, a gusting wind, and 16 degrees. Mainly clear tonight with a low of 8. Tomorrow it'll be mainly sunny and windy with a high of 22. On Monday and Tuesday, sunshine, highs of 24. Current weather conditions and the 7-day forecast can be found anytime on the Napa Auto Parts Portage of Prairie weather page. That's on your Portage Online app. I'm Judy Peters.
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0: Avril Lavigne, Simple Plan, Young and Dumb, and Zara Larsson before that, Midnight Sun. Hey, I'm Kenton Dick, and thank you for joining me this Saturday. We're headed toward 2 o'clock, and at 2 o'clock, American Top 40 with Ryan Seacrest. Stick around.
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Break out the hills, break out the dress, as beautiful as when we first met.

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1: I'm Judy Peters. A windy weekend. Your forecast details are coming up. A childhood lesson about washing hands could soon become a published children's book, thanks to a Portage Prairie woman's determination. Amy Scott turned a stubborn bedtime argument with her son, Caden, into a fun story they created together. Now, after years of keeping the manuscript on the shelf, she's working with a publisher and raising money to bring the book to life. Scott says the idea came from finding a creative way to connect with her young son.
2: Caden is refusing to wash his hands and get ready for bed. There's no yelling that's going to get this to happen. You know what, Caden? Why don't we write a story? Write a story? What's the story about? Well, that's the point. If we write the story, we can make it about whatever we want it to be about. But somewhere in the story, our character has to wash his hands. And you have to wash your hands, too.
1: Scott hopes to finalize the publishing process in the coming weeks if her fundraising goal is reached. Manitoba farmers are dealing with flooded fields and delays after heavy rainfall this week. Reporter Corey Knute has more.
3: Some areas are seeing standing water and limited field access. Keystone Agricultural Producers President Jill Verwey gives us an update.
4: Producers are kind of assessing the damage. In a lot of cases, you know, you can't access or get onto the field yet because of the moisture that's there. In the Northwest, you know, they were behind as far as seeding. So a lot of guys had slugged it out and got the crop in and then hit with the mulch, the amount of water. Even the east side of Lake Manitoba, I'm thinking, you know, north of St. Eustache up to Stonewall, north of Winnipeg, they received excess amount of moistures, which, you know, the water is still laying on the field in a lot of cases.
3: Decisions on reseeding and field management are now depending on how fast conditions dry out. Farmers are also watching crop insurance deadlines closely as they navigate the days ahead. From the Portage Online Newsroom, I'm Corey Knute.
1: A worldwide art hunt is returning to Portage Prairie, with local artists hiding handmade mushroom-themed creations for the public to discover and keep as part of a game of shrooms. Here's Portage Online's Tristan Sokolowski with more.
5: This year's event features artwork from members of the Craft Collective, including crocheted mushroom pouches, embroidery pieces, and resin creations hidden throughout the community. Artist Jessa Bowden says the event was a perfect fit for her work.
6: Well, I'm a big crafter as it is. I've been crafting since I was a kid. My mom introduced us to like all kinds of different things and stuff like that. And I started a little crochet business, and my hot seller is these little mushroom pouches that I make.

0: Bowden says the free event encourages creativity while bringing artists and community members together in a unique way. Participants are invited to search for the hidden treasures and keep whatever artwork they find. From Portage Online News, I'm Tristan Sokolowski.
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1: A mix of sun and cloud, a gusting wind, and 16 degrees. Mainly clear tonight with a low of 8. Tomorrow it'll be mainly sunny and windy with a high of 22. On Monday and Tuesday, sunshine, highs of 24. Current weather conditions and the 7-day forecast can be found anytime on the Napa Auto Parts Portage of Prairie weather page. That's on your Portage Online app. I'm Judy Peters.
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5: Seacrest with you from Hollywood, ready to count them down from 40 to number one. And today on the show, Nick Jonas has a new movie out with Paul Rudd. It's called Power Ballad. We're going to hear from Nick about that. Plus, Teddy Swims makes a big move on the chart with the lead single from his next project. Now, let's go. Number 40, Pink Pony Club, Chapel Roan.

0: Pink Pony Club, Chapel Roan, and that is number 40. And before we get into the rest of the countdown, let's run it back from last week. At number 3, it was Alex Warren, Ordinary. Oh my, my, you're taking me out of the ordinary. Bruno had this at 2.
1: I just might.
0: And Olivia Dean on top for 3 weeks.
1: I think it's so
0: that's how we left each other. Now let's pick back up with 39. Rubber Band Man, Mumford & Sons featuring Hozier. When you come.

0: us forever, babe.
1: That is Rubber Band Man, Mumford & Sons featuring Hozier. Well, Miles Smith had originally planned to release his highly anticipated debut album this weekend, but he pushed the project back a week for a very important reason. He needed a break. Miles had been going pretty much nonstop for the past year between touring, writing, recording, and now promotion for the album, and he needed a little bit of downtime for himself before he got even busier. My Mess, My Heart, My Life is set to come out next weekend. Here's one of the tracks. Nice to meet you. 38.

0: Brad is on the verge of making the chart. Folded Kehlani.
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0: More music coming from Hozier, and it's a hit that's been around for 111 weeks. One of the biggest runs of all time, plus the Frey, Maroon 5, each rise a notch. Starting next.
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6: The mix of sun and cloud, a gusting wind, and 16 degrees. Mainly clear tonight with a low of 8. Tomorrow it'll be mainly sunny and windy with a high of 22. On Monday and Tuesday, sunshine, highs of 24. Current weather conditions and the 7-day forecast can be found anytime on the Napa Auto Parts Portage of Prairie weather page. That's on your Portage Online app. I'm Judy Peters.
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8: Number 36.

Maroon 5, Heroin, that is number 37. Just getting started on the run to the top, and artists will spend years trying to figure out the secret to making a number one song. But Hozier says that his smash hit Too Sweet happened by accident. Before it officially released, his team sent the track to a podcast for the host to preview before interviewing Hozier, and they posted a snippet on social media without permission, so it was taken down quickly. But after fans heard it, the clip immediately went viral on TikTok, and then Hozier felt like he had to put it out. And it wasn't long before it became one of the biggest singles of his career. Too Sweet, 36.

Sweet Hosier at 36. And next month, The Fray head out on their Summer of Light tour, celebrating 20 years of their hit album, How to Save a Life. The run kicks off July 10th in Indianapolis and wraps up in September in Albuquerque, New Mexico. Got all the dates posted at AmericanTop40.com. Here's their latest single, Ice Cold Lakes 35.

0: Gotcha.
1: Down 6-34, tit for tat. That is Tate McRae. All right, it has been 8 years since the passing of Avicii, but the other day he was honored in Vegas with a new wax figure at Madame Tussauds, featuring the DJ behind a set of turntables. It was unveiled just before the kickoff of the Electric Daisy Carnival, one of the world's biggest EDM festivals, which draws more than 200,000 fans to the city of Las Vegas. Here's one of his songs that reached number one back in 2013, Wake Me Up, an 1840 Extra. Feel my-

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2: Portage Online Weather.
6: The mix of sun and cloud, a gusting wind, and 16 degrees. Mainly clear tonight with a low of 8. Tomorrow it'll be mainly sunny and windy with a high of 22. On Monday and Tuesday, sunshine, highs of 24. Current weather conditions and the 7-day forecast can be found anytime on the Napa Auto Parts Portage of Prairie weather page. That's on your Portage Online app. I'm Judy Peters.
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0: 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Seacrest here. Thanks for checking in. Justin Bieber is working on new music, and it seems he's finding inspiration in the barnyard. He posted some photos on social of a studio setup loaded with cables and instruments, but he also included some shots of quality time with his son Jack visiting chickens and goats on a farm. Don't know much about his next project, but based on what he released last year, it may catch us totally by surprise. Here he is with Daisy's 33.

Misery, the Goo Goo Dolls, number 32. And Sabrina Carpenter now has two projects on the vinyl albums chart, with sales of physical records jumping in the last week. Both Short and Sweet and her latest, Man's Best Friend, are some of the most purchased vinyl records lately because people love dropping the needle to hear the warm sounds of songs like this, Espresso 31.

0: 31 Espresso, Sabrina Carpenter.
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0: For King and Country, move ahead two more to crack the top 30, plus Lady Gaga and Bruno Mars back up a couple with a song that's topped our chart exactly 1 year ago today. 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
0: Just about to get into your top 30, but first let's slip in one of your requests. Hi, Stephanie in Quito, Ecuador, who wants to hear this Harry Styles track. You got it on AT40 by request.

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1: That for Stephanie in Ecuador. 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
1: I'm Judy Peters. Windy weather this weekend. Your forecast details are coming up. Amy Scott is hoping to turn a 13-year-old children's story into a published book. And the Portage Prairie Woman is asking the community for help. Scott has launched a GoFundMe campaign to raise just over $2,000 to cover publishing costs through Golden Gate Publishers. The book was inspired by a real-life battle with her son when he was a toddler. Scott says she never gave up on the project, even after earlier attempts to get it published fell through.
2: I wanted it published, and I was very pleased that I found a publisher that was excited for it, that it feels like it's within reach now. I've tried before, and it didn't go anywhere, and I held on to it.
1: Scott says community support has already helped raise more than half of her goal. Livestock producers across Manitoba are dealing with the aftermath of heavy rain and flooding this week. Manitoba Beef Producers President Arvid Notvate describes what some producers are facing.
3: Some of the immediate impacts are the inability to maybe go and check on their cattle because of washed out roads and unsafe travel conditions. You know, if they can't physically get there, concerns about flood levels on some of the pastures and, creeks and ditches and stuff. Like, cattle and calves can swim, but if it's not something that they do on a regular basis, it can be very dangerous and treacherous for them, especially the young calves.
1: He says the effects could extend into feed supply and pasture conditions later in the season. Producers are being urged to stay in touch with support programs and monitor local conditions. Artists in Portage of Prairie are taking part in a global scavenger hunt that turns handmade artwork into hidden treasures for the community members to find. To tell us more, here's Portage Online's Tristan Sokolowski.
4: Artist Ebony Minty says the experience is about sharing something special with others.
5: I have a small business. It's called Raventide Collection. And in my business, I do different types of resin. I do eco resin, I do epoxy resin, and I recently got into 3D printing as well. So I kind of felt that the Game of Shrooms, it perfectly captures the magic of the mushrooms. Mushrooms and fairies and on the island. We're going to go on the island to find our mushrooms. So I think it's kind of a magical kind of experience, and just have someone find something that we've made, but, you know, with our own hands.
4: Yeah. Minty says she is excited to see who discovers the pieces and hopes participants share photos after finding them. The event is free to join, with hidden artwork waiting to be discovered throughout the community. From Portage Online News, I'm Tristan Sokolowski.
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1: Mainly clear tonight with a low of 8. Tomorrow it'll be mainly sunny and windy with a high of 22. On Monday and Tuesday, sunshine, highs of 24. Current weather conditions and the 7-day forecast can be found anytime on the Napa Auto Parts Portage of Prairie weather page. That's on your Portage Online app. I'm Judy Peters.

World on Fire for King and Country featuring Taylor Hill at number 30. And earlier this year, Lady Gaga held an intimate concert in L.A. with no phones allowed, so no one really knows what happened on stage until now. She just released a live recording of the show called Mayhem Requiem, which she describes as the final chapter of the Mayhem era, with different arrangements and reworks of classic hits. We are unsure what her next move is going to be now that she's said goodbye to Mayhem. Right now, here's a duet from Lady Gaga and Bruno Mars, Die With a Smile, 29.

Gaga and Bruno Mars at 29, Die with a Smile. We are inside the top 30. And Zara Larsson currently out on tour for her Midnight Sun album, and the shows look like a big party from start to finish. But Zara says when she gets off the stage, her second job begins. When the rest of her team goes to sleep, she stays up listening to production for a new album or going through pitches for visuals and even looking at merch designs. She wants to be as involved as possible with every aspect of her world, which usually keeps her up till about 6 a.m. Here she is at number 28, Midnight Sun.

Midnight Sun. There's Zara Larsson, 28. All right, Phillip Phillips was our American Idol winner in 2012, and the next year he reached number one with his hit single Home, but he has a new single out that could be his eighth entry to the chart. It's called Homesick. Here it is, an AT40 on the Birds track.

0: homesick, a little homesick, a little homesick somebody.
1: That one got real heat from my pal Philip Phillips there. Homesick on the verge of making a countdown.
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5: The mix of sun and cloud, a gusting wind, and 16 degrees. Mainly clear tonight with a low of 8. Tomorrow it'll be mainly sunny and windy with a high of 22. On Monday and Tuesday, sunshine, highs of 24. Current weather conditions and the 7-day forecast can be found anytime on the Napa Auto Parts Portage of Prairie weather page. That's on your Portage Online app. I'm Judy Peters.
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1: We are moving through your top 30. If you're listening to the countdown, it's safe to assume you're a fan of music, right? But when it comes to your favorite artists, you might not be at the same level of fandom as Jack White. We'll tell you more about his love for the Beatles after 27. Stargazing Miles Smith.

Stargazing 27, Miles Smith. All right, so let me go back to Jack White. An old video has resurfaced showing one of his hidden talents, which is an encyclopedic knowledge of the Beatles catalog. He claims he can name any Beatles song within 1 second of hearing it, and he proves it with a test, which was almost totally perfect, except for a small stumble where he mistook Back in the USSR for Dear Prudence. The video, if you want to see, it's posted at AmericanTop40.com. Here is 26, Swim, BTS. Swim.

0: for the dive.
1: BTS, Swim, down 7-26, our biggest fall of the week. So let's go back to Ray. In the early part of her career, she was stuck in a deal that forced her to make songs that she didn't really believe in. She felt sort of out of control of her own music. But now with the release of her latest project, this album may contain hope, it's called. She has final say over the creative direction, from the album cover to performing on stage barefoot. It's all hers. And if anyone doubts her vision, she has over 500 million streams for this one here. Where is my husband? Ray, 25.

morning dance floor into a runway. 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Cameras flashing, lights on, time to go. 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

Lady Gaga and Doechii at number 24. All right, Time Magazine has released its list of the 100 entertainers with the biggest philanthropic impact. Some major pop superstars were recognized. The list includes Elton John, Shakira, and Rihanna for their accomplishments in making the world a better place. And here is Rihanna, Diamonds, and AT40 Extra.

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7: A mix of sun and cloud, a gusting wind, and 16 degrees. Mainly clear tonight with a low of 8. Tomorrow it'll be mainly sunny and windy with a high of 22. On Monday and Tuesday, sunshine, highs of 24. Current weather conditions and the 7-day forecast can be found anytime on the Napa Auto Parts Portage of Prairie weather page. That's on your Portage online app. I'm Judy Peters.
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9: Number 20.

Papa Roach, Wake Up Calling at 23. So let's get to Teddy Swims. If you study the lyrics of his new single, Mr. Know-It-All, you kind of get an intro lesson in sociology. The track explores the concept of a self-fulfilling prophecy and its inverse, the self-defeating prophecy, with a story about being convinced his girlfriend will break up with him, so he does anything he can do to save it. But he tries so hard that it creates totally new problems, and the relationship ends anyway. Teddy says he became obsessed with what's known as the prophet's dilemma, which inspired him to write this one. Mr. Know-It-All's at 22.

There's Dominic Fike at 21, baby doll. All right, I want to send a big congratulations to Miley Cyrus, who was recently honored with a star on the Hollywood Walk of Fame. She officially made history as the first person born in the 90s to receive a star. So we're playing her latest hit on AT40. This is an extra, Younger You, Miley Cyrus. Hey.

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0: So Noah Kahan hikes up a couple more, plus Madonna has the number one dance track with I Feel So Free, but she leaps three with a different hit on the chart, this one.
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0: It is the biggest countdown out there. We appreciate you coming to us from all over the world. Just ask Kato in Entebbe, Uganda, listening to us on XFM in the car this weekend. Got your request right here, Kato. Closer, the Chainsmokers, and Halsey. It's AT40.

0: Chainsmokers featuring Halsey there. Closer in the request spot for Kato, who's got us turned on in Uganda. Thank you, Kato. And you too can go to AmericanTop40.com to make your request.
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1: I'm Judy Peters. A windy weekend. Your forecast details are coming up. A childhood lesson about washing hands could soon become a published children's book, thanks to a Portage Prairie woman's determination. Amy Scott turned a stubborn bedtime argument with her son, Caden, into a fun story they created together. Now, after years of keeping the manuscript on the shelf, she's working with a publisher and raising money to bring the book to life. Scott says the idea came from finding a creative way to connect with her young son.
2: Caden is refusing to wash his hands and get ready for bed. There's no yelling that's going to get this to happen. You know what, Caden? Why don't we write a story? Write a story? What's the story about? Well, that's the point. If we write the story, we can make it about whatever we want it to be about. But somewhere in the story, our character has to wash his hands. And you have to wash your hands, too.
1: Scott hopes to finalize the publishing process in the coming weeks if her fundraising goal is reached. Manitoba farmers are dealing with flooded fields and delays after heavy rainfall this week. Reporter Corey Knute has more.
3: Some areas are seeing standing water and limited field access. 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
4: Producers are kind of assessing the damage. In a lot of cases, you know, you can't access or get onto the field yet because of the moisture that's there. In the Northwest, you know, they were behind as far as seeding. So a lot of guys had slugged it out and got the crop in and then hit with the amount of water. Even the east side of Lake Manitoba, I'm thinking, you know, north of St. Eustache up to Stonewall, north of Winnipeg, they received excess amount of moistures, which, you know, the water is still laying on the field in a lot of cases.
3: Decisions.

0: on reseeding and field management are now depending on how fast conditions dry out. Farmers are also watching crop insurance deadlines closely as they navigate the days ahead. From the Portage Online Newsroom, I'm Corey Canute.
1: A worldwide art hunt is returning to Portage of Prairie, with local artists hiding handmade mushroom-themed creations for the public to discover and keep as part of a game of shrooms. Here's Portage Online's Tristan Sokolowski with more.
2: This year's event features artwork from members of the Craft Collective, including crocheted mushroom pouches, embroidery pieces, and resin creations hidden throughout the community. Artist Jessa Bowden says the event was a perfect fit for her work.
3: Well, I'm a big crafter as it is. I've been crafting since I was a kid. My mom introduced us to like all kinds of different things and stuff like that. And I started a little crochet business, and my hot seller is these little mushroom pouches that I make.
2: Bowden says the free event encourages creativity while bringing artists and community members together in a unique way. Participants are invited to search for the hidden treasures and keep whatever artwork they find. From Portage Online News, I'm Tristan Sokolowski.
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1: Mainly clear tonight with a low of 8. Tomorrow it'll be mainly sunny and windy with a high of 22. On Monday and Tuesday, sunshine, highs of 24. Current weather conditions and the 7-day forecast can be found anytime on the Napa Auto Parts Portage of Prairie weather page. That's on your Portage Online app. I'm Judy Peters.
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8: All right, Madonna announced recently that her upcoming album, Confessions 2, is a direct follow-up to her 2005 project, Confessions on a Dance Floor. And there are rumors that the tour supporting the album could get a sequel as well. She's been posting online to celebrate the 20th anniversary of the launch of the Confessions tour, which kicked off in May back in 2005. And fans believe she's hinting at a new run in 2026. Nothing official announced yet, but seems like it's happening. In the meantime, here's a track from her next project with Sabrina Carpenter, Bring Your Love, number 20.

0: talk about.
1: Bring Your Love up three spaces to number 20, Madonna and Sabrina Carpenter. So Noah Kahan has toured the world and sold out legendary stadiums like Fenway Park. So when it comes to live shows, all that's left is starting his own festival. He already has that covered, too. He just announced his Out of the Blue Festival set for January of 2027 in Cancun, Mexico. The lineup includes sets from Hayley Williams, The Head and the Heart, Mount Joy, and a headlining performance from the guy behind it all, Noah Kahan. Here he is at 19, the great.

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Well, the latest single from Pink Panthers is inspired by her struggles with finding love across the pond. As a British-born artist starting a relationship with a guy in the States. It's called Stateside, and before it officially released, she said at a fan Q&A that she believed it would be everyone's favorite song from her new mixtape, and she was right. This one could make the chart soon. Stateside, Pink Panthers and Zara Larsson on the verge of making it here.

0: Stateside, Pink Panthers, and Zara Larsson on the verge of making our chart.
1: Coming up next.
0: All right, Bruno Mars just ahead with the current number one R&B track. And Tame Impala climbs a couple more. Keep it here.
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6: Mainly clear tonight with a low of 8. Tomorrow it'll be mainly sunny and windy with a high of 22. On Monday and Tuesday, sunshine, highs of 24. Current weather conditions and the 7-day forecast can be found anytime on the Napa Auto Parts Portage of Prairie weather page. That's on your Portage Online app. I'm Judy Peters.
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0: Ryan Seacrest with you, count him down, and Alex Warren just a few dates into his Finding Family on the Road tour. And he said he prepared for his first arena run by getting some advice from veterans like Ed Sheeran and Shawn Mendes. Ed reminded him that not every performance will be perfect and to not let a rough moment take over the night. Sean gave him tips on vocal care to help protect his voice after giving it his all at every show. This weekend, Alex is playing Seattle, Washington, and Vancouver, British Columbia. All the other dates are up at AmericanTop40.com. Here's Fever Dream 17.

The Fate of Ophelia, Taylor Swift, number 16. And later in the countdown, we'll find out if Bruno Mars can snag the number one spot from Olivia Dean with a hit from his new album. But he's got another track here, 15, Risk It All, AT40. For just a

Dracula 14, Tame Impala. All right, Tove Lo's got a new album due out in September. It's called Estrus, which she describes as a primal and contradicting emotional chaos. She says that anyone looking for good advice in the lyrics will be disappointed because the songs have a lot of feeling but no solutions. While we wait for new stuff, here is her biggest hit from 2014, Habits, 1840 Extra.

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1: Coming up next.
0: Taylor Swift is on the way with one of her three hits this week, and Olivia Rodrigo is coming with the first single from her brand new album, which is out this weekend. Stay where you are.
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7: Mainly clear tonight with a low of 8. Tomorrow it'll be mainly sunny and windy with a high of 22. On Monday and Tuesday, sunshine, highs of 24. Current weather conditions and the 7-day forecast can be found anytime on the Napa Auto Parts Portage of Prairie weather page. That's on your Portage Online app. I'm Judy Peters.
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0: We're running through the hottest songs in the country, from Hits 96 in Chattanooga, Tennessee, to Y94 in Fargo, North Dakota, and right there in your hip pocket on our free iHeartRadio app. Still a few songs left between us and number one, so let's get back to it. 13, Drop Dead, Olivia Rodrigo.

0: Dead.
1: Drop Dead, number 13, Olivia Rodrigo. We're just outside the top 10. And a lot of artists say they write songs at home, then finish the track in a full studio. But for Somber, his bedroom is the studio. He said his hit Back to Friends started with a drum loop that he made on his computer by himself in his room, and the rest of the track was built on top of the vibey rhythm. And the drums you hear in this song are the exact same sound he made in his bedroom because he loved the way everything blended together, and remaking it would only ruin the recipe. Somber's at 12.

somber number 12, Back to Friends. Later this year, Ariana Grande said that her Eternal Sunshine tour would be her last hurrah, and she'd be putting her music career on pause for the moment, but that did not last long. Her next album, Petal, is due out July 31st, and the lead single could land on the countdown soon. Here's Hate That I Made You Love Me, AT40 on the Verge track.

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1: Coming up next,
0: we will hear from Nick Jonas about his new movie with Paul Rudd coming up. Plus, Harry Styles scores the 7th top 10 of his solo career with this.
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0: Just about to roll into your top 10 here on AT40, which is always a nice spot to throw in a quick request. This is for Tiffany in Des Moines, Iowa. Want some Teddy Swims? You got it. Sunny.

0: 2040. That's bad dreams. Teddy Swims, requested by Tiffany in Iowa. Thank you, Tiffany. 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
2: I'm Judy Peters. Windy weather this weekend. Your forecast details are coming up. Amy Scott is hoping to turn a 13-year-old children's

0: and I held on to it.
1: Scott says community support has already helped raise more than half of her goal. Livestock producers across Manitoba are dealing with the aftermath of heavy rain and flooding this week. Manitoba Beef Producers President Arvid Notvate describes what some producers are facing.
2: Some of the immediate impacts are the inability to maybe go and check on their cattle because of washed out roads and unsafe travel conditions. You know, if they can't physically get there, concerns about flood levels on some of the pastures and, creeks and ditches and stuff. Like, cattle and calves can swim, but if it's not something that they do on a regular basis, it can be very dangerous and treacherous for them, especially the young calves.
1: He says the effects could extend into feed supply and pasture conditions later in the season. Producers are being urged to stay in touch with support programs and monitor local conditions. Artists in Portage of Prairie are taking part in a global scavenger hunt that turns handmade artwork into hidden treasures for the community members to find. To tell us more, here's Portage Online's Tristan Sokolowski.
3: Artist Ebony Minty says the experience is about sharing something special with others.
4: Well, I have a small business. It's called Raventide Collection. And in my business, I do different types of resin. I do eco resin, I do epoxy resin, and I recently got into 3D printing as well. So I kind of felt that the Game of Shrooms, it perfectly captures the magic of the mushrooms. Mushrooms and fairies and on the island. We're going to go on the island to find our mushrooms. So I think it's kind of a magical kind of experience and just have someone find something that we've made, you know, with our own hands.
3: Yeah. Minty says she is excited to see who discovers the pieces and hopes participants share photos after finding them. The event is free to join, with hidden artwork waiting to be discovered throughout the community. From Portage Online News, I'm Tristan Sokolowski.
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8: We are down to the top 10. And Dua Lipa just made some big announcements in both her music career and her personal life. We'll fill you in after 10. 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

0: Sienna Spyro, 10, Die on This Hill. So let me go back to Dua Lipa for a second. It's been 2 years since she released her last project, Radical Optimism, but she just unveiled a new album and a live film that will put fans front row at one of her biggest shows. It's called Dua Lipa, Live from Mexico, and the album and film captures her Mexico City concerts from her recent Radical Optimism tour, which you can hear wherever you get your music or watch the show on YouTube. And a congratulations to Dua, who just got married to Callum Turner. An intimate ceremony in London. So much going on in the world of Dua Lipa.
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American Girls, Harry Styles up 3 to number 8. Well, the new album from Gracie Abrams is titled Daughter from Hell, and she wants fans to know she chose that name for herself, not her dad, who is a famous Hollywood director, J.J. Abrams. She said the project is a reflection of her life up to now as she navigates her 20s. And when people hear the full body of work, everything will make sense. The album's out now. Lee's single here could make the countdown soon. It's called Hit the Wall, an AT40 on the Verge track.

0: Gracie Abrams hit the wall on the verge of making the chart.
1: Coming up next.
0: Congratulations to Somber for his 3 wins at the American Music Awards. We have his latest in a second, and Olivia Dean with the song that topped our chart for 3 weeks. Next.
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3: Mainly clear tonight with a low of 8. Tomorrow it'll be mainly sunny and windy with a high of 22. On Monday and Tuesday, sunshine, highs of 24. Current weather conditions and the 7-day forecast can be found anytime on the Napa Auto Parts Portage of Prairie weather page. That's on your Portage Online app. I'm Judy Peters.
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0: We are moving through your top 10. So the Jonas Brothers are working on a new album. They're constantly on tour, and they just announced a podcast. But somehow Nick Jonas found time to star in a new movie, too. We'll hear from Nick about his role in Power Ballad, which is in theaters now. First, number 7, Man I Need, Olivia Dean.

0: falling three to number seven, Man I Need, Olivia Dean. So jumping back to Nick Jonas, besides balancing a music career with the Jonas Brothers and his solo work, he's also an accomplished actor. He's got a new movie out, starring alongside one of my favorites, superstar Paul Rudd. Talking to Nick the other day about it, he told me why the music of Power Ballad is what drew him to the role. Here he is.
1: Yeah, so the movie, we shot it in Dublin with this amazing filmmaker, John Carney, Irish filmmaker, who always does such a great job of including music in his movies. Once, one of my favorites in Sing Street. And so I was dying to get my hands on the script when I heard that he was working on a movie about basically a wedding singer who had big dreams that didn't pan out. He was singing at a wedding where a pop star trying to find his sound kind of is there as a guest. They meet, they have this great connection. And they start, you know, jamming on music that night and talking about creativity and this, that, the other. And you think the movie's going to go that direction, they're going to become friends. And it cuts a completely different direction. And my character effectively, you know, steals the song. I guess it's better to say we don't know if he's stolen it or not. That's kind of the question the movie asks. And it's just a really fun ride. Paul gives an incredible performance. The music is great. And I'm so excited for people to see it. Feels like a really good feel-good movie for the summer.
0: Nick Jonas there, the movie Power Ballad. It is in theaters now. Here he is, AT40 Extra, Jealous.

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0: Alex Warren spends a 6 week in the same spot with one of the biggest tracks of the year, and Ella Langley, two spots closer to her first number one. AT40 next.
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5: Mainly clear tonight with a low of 8. Tomorrow it'll be mainly sunny and windy with a high of 22. On Monday and Tuesday, sunshine, highs of 24. Current weather conditions and the 7-day forecast can be found anytime on the Napa Auto Parts Portage of Prairie weather page. That's on your Portage Online app. I'm Judy Peters.
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0: We are getting real close to number one. Well, Miranda Lambert was one of the co-writers behind Ella Langley's hit Choosin' Texas, and she says she knew the track was a smash when she saw fan reactions in real time. Miranda started covering Choosin' Texas during her live show, and after only being out for a week, she saw people singing along like they've known it for years. She decided to move the song to basically the end of her set because people would cheer so loud for it. Choosin' Texas, Ella Langley, number five.

Number 5, choosing Texas. So Golden by Huntrix has already won an Academy Award, a Grammy, and an iHeartRadio Music Award, but the song just took home another set of trophies, beating out some major superstars. The track won Best Vocal Performance and Best Pop Song at the American Music Awards, and it was recognized as Song of the Year, which included Taylor Swift, Morgan Wallen, and Sabrina Carpenter as nominees. Can't get enough of it. It's on ET40 at number 4.

Golden. That's Huntrix at number 4. Well, last year, the band Camino released their third album, Never Always. And just a few weeks ago, they unveiled their fourth project, which is a continuation of those songs. Their latest is titled Never Always Volume 2. And the first track could make the countdown soon. It's called Holly, on the verge of making our countdown.

0: Alex Warren. At number three, that's Ordinary. We're almost halfway through the year. Can you believe it? And so far, Olivia Dean is the only act to hit number one twice. But can't she keep it going for 4 weeks? Or will Bruno Mars reclaim that top spot? We'll find out who has the biggest song in North America when we reveal the top two in just a second.
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0: Got room for one more request from you guys. Got two of you asking for the same one. So this for Haley in New York City and Sarah in Ontario, Canada. Freya Sky, Silent Treatment.
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0: 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Listen, AT40 in New York and Sarah getting the countdown in Ontario. 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
0: We are down to the top two. And at the American Music Awards the other day, there was a seven-way tie for the most wins with three trophies each. BTS, Cardi B, Huntrix, Cat's Eye, Somber, Sabrina Carpenter, and our number two artist took home three awards with this next singer winning Best Male R&B Artist, Best R&B Album, and Best R&B Song for this one at number two, Bruno Mars.

0: the second biggest song in the land. And now there's nothing left but number one. And this artist at the top made a deeply personal and intimate album. And she says the secret to capturing that vulnerability is getting out of the studio. Instead of booking a typical recording studio for her project, she teamed up with her closest producers and writers, and they rented a house in East London with recording gear all set up in the kitchen, big windows, looking out into a beautiful garden. And she said that the room became the biggest tool in creating the songs, because you can have the fanciest equipment in the world, but if an artist isn't comfortable in that space, none of it matters. Makes sense that the kitchen is where she cooked up the number one song of the week.
1: Number one.
2: What?
0: It is Olivia Dean. So easy. The number one song on AT40 for 4 weeks.

0: weeks on top for Olivia Dean. Congratulations. And that is your countdown this weekend. Seacrest here. Appreciate you checking in. Next time, Somber, Ella Langley. Definitely ones to watch because with their momentum, they could speed up to number one any day now. Until we talk again, stay with us on social at American Top 40. And I will look for you weeknights on Wheel of Fortune with Vanna White. See you soon.
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0: determination. Amy Scott turned a stubborn bedtime argument with her son, Caden, into a fun story they created together. Now, after years of keeping the manuscript on the shelf, she's working with a publisher and raising money to bring the book to life. Scott says the idea came from finding a creative way to connect with her young son.
1: Caden is refusing to wash his hands and get ready for bed. There's no yelling that's going to get this to happen. You know what, Caden? Why don't we write a story? Write a story? What's the story about? Well, that's the point. If we write the story, we can make it about whatever we want it to be about. But somewhere in the story, our character has to wash his hands. And you have to wash your hands, too.
0: Scott hopes to finalize the publishing process in the coming weeks if her fundraising goal is reached. Manitoba farmers are dealing with flooded fields and delays after heavy rainfall this week. Reporter Corey Knute has more.
2: Some areas are seeing standing water and limited field access. 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
3: Producers are kind of assessing the damage. In a lot of cases, you know, you can't access or get onto the field yet because of the moisture that's there. In the Northwest, you know, they were behind as far as seeding. So a lot of guys had slugged it out and got the crop in and then hit with the amount of water. Even the east side of Lake Manitoba, I'm thinking, you know, north of St. Eustache up to Stonewall, north of Winnipeg, they received excess amount of moistures, which, you know, the water is still laying on the field in a lot of cases.
2: Decisions on reseeding and field management are now depending on how fast conditions dry out. Farmers are also watching crop insurance deadlines closely as they navigate the days ahead. From the Portage Online newsroom, I'm Corey Knute.
0: A worldwide art hunt is returning to Portage la Prairie, with local artists hiding handmade mushroom-themed creations for the public to discover and keep as part of a game of shrooms. Here's Portage Online's Tristan Sokolowski with more.
4: This year's event features artwork from members of the Craft Collective, including crocheted mushroom pouches, embroidery pieces, and resin creations hidden throughout the community. Artist Jessa Bowden says the event was a perfect fit for her work.
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0: 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Mainly clear tonight with a low of 8. Tomorrow it'll be mainly sunny and windy with a high of 22. On Monday and Tuesday, sunshine, highs of 24. Current weather conditions and the 7-day forecast can be found anytime on the Napa Auto Parts Portage la Prairie weather page. That's on your Portage Online app. I'm Judy Peters.
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2: Mainly clear tonight with a low of 8. Tomorrow it'll be mainly sunny and windy with a high of 22. On Monday and Tuesday, sunshine, highs of 24. Current weather conditions and the 7-day forecast can be found anytime on the Napa Auto Parts Portage of Prairie weather page. That's on your Portage Online app. I'm Judy Peters.
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2: Mainly clear tonight with a low of 8. Tomorrow it'll be mainly sunny and windy with a high of 22. On Monday and Tuesday, sunshine, highs of 24. Current weather conditions and the 7-day forecast can be found anytime on the Napa Auto Parts Portage of Prairie weather page. That's on your Portage Online app. I'm Judy Peters.
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